There's that country song everybody is loving. We're all turning into Ella Fellas. It's Tues in Texas from Ella Langley. It's Amanda. I'm in for Tim Stone. The biggest songs are right now. The hottest part of your day. It's Olivia Dean at number 4 with So Easy.

all Bruno. It's your top six at six. His second song tonight. He's just blowing up with I Just Might. Hey, it's Amanda. I'm in for Tim Stone. And I have your number two runner-up on your top six at six, Taylor Swift, from that new Toy Story movie, I Knew It, I Knew You.

0: I knew you.
1: The biggest song is coming up here. It's Amanda with your top six at six. We are at number one. The one with the most texts, the most calls, the most DMs, the most requested and hottest song of the day is Dracula. This is Tame Impala with Jenny.

0: That is the biggest song right now. That is number one on your top six at six. The most requested song in the city. Dracula from Tame Impala and Jenny. It's Amanda filling in for Tim Stone. Tomorrow night, we'll have this countdown start all over again with your top six at six.
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But when I lean for the kiss, you said I'll probably send you some pics. And I'm

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1: Hey, straight guy, I gotta tell my neighbor something, and I don't know how to say it.
2: Cal, have you been leaving pies in his backyard again?
1: Well, yeah, but this is something different. I need to tell him that his dog is, well, that his dog is fat.
2: You can't say that. 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Maybe he's just big boned.
1: I'm positive his big boned body is fat.
2: Why is this any of your business?
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2: Cal, what are you feeding him?
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0: Happy Hot Thursday. It is day two at the QCX. Pack lots of water, sunscreen. You will need it all for the next few days. Looks like the city will be giving the Globe Theater $1.4 million in emergency funding. The Globe is still trying to get back on their feet after that huge renovation to their building downtown.
1: We talk about how much we love heritage buildings, but I know in the middle of that renovation, as they started peeling back all those layers, they went, oh no, oh no. So if we want to have cool old buildings, it's going to cost more money.
0: A WestJet flight attendant strike is about to take off. The union has issued the 72-hour strike notice, meaning job action could begin as soon as Sunday.
2: I think it's so wild. My wife flies out on Saturday to Europe for 2 weeks. If this is a long strike, she's going to be locked in Europe. And I thought, man, if that was me, I would be so pumped.
0: No.
2: In Europe by yourself, just traveling around, no kids.
1: The good news is the strikes are never long. They're just really disruptive for 2 or 3 days.
0: You are welcome, Edmonton Elks. Word is the team has been selling about 1,700 tickets a day ahead of Saturday's rematch with the Rough Riders. You know those are Saskatchewan fans.
2: They are good this year. Like, they're 6-1, the best team in the CFL. That might help too, but you're right, Shauna. It's about us.
1: I heard they're going to potentially be opening up the upper concourse, which hasn't happened in years.
0: That's right.
1: Cool.
0: And Spider-Man Brand New Day opens in theaters tonight ahead of the long weekend. It is expected to be the biggest movie of the year, making box office history. Estimates of near $500 million this long weekend. $500 million. Think about all the other big movies that we've had. Toy Story, Michael movie, and it took weeks and weeks to get to that.
1: For somebody who's not a huge, like, superhero person, I'm always so surprised that this many people care about Spider-Man.
2: I mean, Spider-Man's been big ever since Tobey Maguire started the whole thing, right? It just keeps getting bigger and bigger. And I think this one ties into the Avengers coming out at Christmas time. So people gearing up for that, maybe?
1: Well, how about 20-year-old Macklin Celebrini from the Sharks? We loved him on Team Canada. Is now the highest paid player in NHL history. $18.8 million U.S. dollars per season for 5 years, which the Sharks could have paid him, actually, I think, a little bit more with the new cap, but he took probably a $2 million discount, I'm going to say.
2: Nice guy. Could you imagine being 20 years old? In America, you can't even drink yet, and he's got $20 million or almost $19 million coming in per year.
1: And former Regina Pats star Connor Bedard on the Blackhawks. He signed a 5-year extension with Chicago worth $15 million a season. He was chatting with 980 CJME's Jamie Nye yesterday and said it's kind of humbling receiving generational wealth playing a sport that you love.
3: You get that life-changing money and your kids are going to benefit. And it's just, you know, we're very fortunate people, you know, what we get to do and how we get, you know, treated in that sense.
2: And you guys, the Blue Jays yesterday, they won. They beat the Nationals 5-2. This is only the second series they've won all month. And I was diving into baseball stats. Our boy, Vladimir Guerrero Jr., does not have a home run in Toronto this year.
1: Oh. What?
2: Yeah, how ugly is that?
0: That's bad.
1: He was one of the leaders in home runs last year for the entire league.
2: He was unbelievable. Not one in the Sky Dome thus far.
0: It stays hot. We don't have the heat warning anymore from Environment Canada, but we'll be around 30 today, 31 tomorrow, 34 in the sunshine on Saturday.
1: Cool right now, though, 13 degrees.
4: Number one. Music.

0: know.
1: I got options.
2: That is Cameron Whitcomb, Z99. He was electric at Country Thunder. And you know this, Justin. We met him.
3: Yes.
2: He never slows down.
3: He doesn't. And he's got some new music wheels.
2: It's called Want for Nothing.

0: It sounds so good. The rhythm and the lyrics and the drive. I can't wait.
1: He was teasing that yesterday. We do not know when to expect it quite yet, but also a positive vibe from him, right?
0: Yes. Nice and cool this morning, but it's going to get hot later. Make the most of this weekend. Here's some Marianas Trench, Z99.

0: best thing.
1: So Mariana's Trench for your Thursday. QCX has kicked off. We've got a special guest today, Wheels.
2: The legend. We'll call you QCX Cat. Welcome back.
3: Thanks so much for having me.
2: My belly's grumbling. Mm. Talk to us about food. What's here this year that we need to know about?
3: Oh my God, there's so many good foods this year. So the big ones, the ones that everybody's been talking about, of course, is the deep fried butter tart.
1: Saskatchewan treasure. Oh, elevated.
3: It is a butter tart on steroids. It's a beautiful butter tart dipped in mini donut batter.
1: Oh,
3: and deep fried.
2: This is a safe place, Kat. How many have you had thus far?
3: I mean, I've been pacing myself, right? There's a lot of new foods to get through, but I've maybe had like four.
2: Okay.
1: Sorry. It's a mini donut meets butter tart. Wow. Okay. Yeah. What else?
3: So another big one, our own Real Flavors Market has done a dill pickle pizza. For all those pickle lovers out there,
2: sold.
3: It is a must have. It is absolutely beautiful. A little bit spicy, nice garlic cream sauce, beautiful cheese.
2: Okay.
3: Have to have it.
2: Okay.
3: Have to have it. We've got brisket in a bag, which is like your walking taco with hickory sticks.
2: I saw that. That looked really cool.
3: Oh, it looks so good. The one I still haven't had, but it's number one on my list, is the cookies and cream corn dog. It feels like it's the perfect. Yes, a cookies and cream corn dog.
2: Sweet and savory.
3: Thank you. Sweet and savory. It's going to be amazing. I can't wait.
4: Shauna, Justin, and Wheels. 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
22: It is going to be another hot day, day two at the QCX, around 30 degrees. Our forecast doesn't really change much. In fact, it gets hotter.
2: And another day with the wind taking a backseat, not really doing much. Hot.
1: And we've got some new music on Zed this morning for you. Semi-finalist on season 19 of America's Got Talent. He's from Northern Ontario. This is Alex Sampson. The song, Misery.

0: almost nailed that song. Alex Sampson singing Misery.
1: Shauna Wheels, what's the most terrifying ride you've been on that just scared you the most?
2: I was terrified and probably still would be of the bumper cars.
1: Of the bumper cars?
2: You guys, I would just get nailed. I didn't know how to drive properly. Mm. I was always getting smoked. It hurt. I felt like I was a target.
0: I know your type, Shauna, because I was the shark in the water. I'm not proud of this, but I did it. I would find the weak link and I would harass them the entire time. Just smash. I didn't care who was in there. At 8 years old, I'm smashing your car.
2: That is the worst. And that ride should not exist. That's not even a ride. What is that? That's car accidents.
0: No, it's therapy. You let out your rage. Like, if you had bumper cars now for adults, you guys, that would print a lot of cash.
2: No, you guys, now I think back to 2 years ago when Jeff had just torn his Achilles and then, I don't know, got a hernia because he got slammed into the wall of the bumper car. It was go-karting. That's what it was.
1: Yeah.
2: Same thing.
0: So
2: no.
0: You're out then.
2: I'm out. Our bodies can't handle this. This is a bad idea.
1: All right, Wheels. Let's do this.
0: You're on.
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1: Sunshine, but cool this morning, which is perfect. Left the windows open, 16 right now.
0: Shout out the City of Regina road crews working hard in all this heat. More things to be aware of on the roads today. Pasqua Street from 25th Avenue to Lakeview Ave. They're doing some road repairs there from 7:30 this morning until 7 tonight. And potentially a big one, Dudney Avenue East from Rupert Street to the Ring Road off-ramp.
1: Okay.
0: Restricted as they replace a water valve, but it's from 9 until 4, so the city trying to work around the rush hour.
1: Here's Britney Spears. Zed 99.

0: Day two at the QCX. It's going to be another hot one. Pack lots of water and sunscreen will be around 30.
1: Funny, yesterday, Wheels was all excited to take on the biggest rides he could. Thought he was champion of the world. I took him on the little spinning strawberries. Done. He went to bed at like 7 o'clock last night.
2: Those berries in Kittyland are misplaced. They should be in Majorland with the adult rides. And
0: no.
2: It should have a huge warning to say, hey, this will mess you up. This thing will take you out if you're not careful.
3: Oh, little spinny hurt my tummy.
0: And I appreciated the fact that, Justin, you tried to make it spinnier with the wheel inside.
1: Wheels? Spinny wheel? I thought he'd be fine. Apparently not.
0: Well, it looks like the city is giving the Globe $1.4 million to cover off some emergency funding. The Globe is trying to get back on their feet after that huge renovation to their building downtown.
2: You think about what the Globe's been through with the renovation, COVID, and then 11th Ave getting renovated for the past 3 years. Mm-hmm. It's just not been easy for them to get back on their feet. So hopefully this is the final hurdle to get them where they need to go.
0: That WestJet flight attendant strike, oh, looks like it might be happening. The union issued 72-hour strike notice, meaning that that strike could begin as early as Sunday. So check and make sure that you don't want to rebook your long weekend plans if you have some flights booked.
2: Could you imagine if they went on strike in the middle of the flight? So they left and you had an overnight flight and it was like, all right, we're on strike. You're on your own. Get your own bags. We're not giving you pops or anything. Just kind of sit in the back.
1: That'd be the worst. Where's my tomato juice?
0: Yeah. Hey, you're welcome, Edmonton. Word is the team's been selling a lot of tickets a day. 1,700 tickets a day ahead of Saturday's rematch with the Rough Riders. You know that those are Saskatchewan fans. They're even opening up a section that they haven't had open in years because that's how few tickets were being sold.
1: I feel like we may end up having more Rider fans in that stadium than there will be Elks fans.
2: You guys, as someone who used to live in Alberta, Alberta's half Saskatchewan. Like, Alberta's full of people that left Saskatchewan and moved over there. There will be way more Riders fans in those stands.
0: And Spider-Man Brand New Day opens in theaters tonight ahead of the long weekend.
4: We're faced with a threat that can be anyone.
5: You sure you want to do this, Scorpion?
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5: Talk to Banner?
7: No, Banner. Only Hulk.
0: This is expected to become the biggest movie of the year and also make box office movie history with estimates of $500 million opening weekend.
2: How good are Tom Holland and Zendaya feeling?
0: Oh.
2: Both in The Odyssey, both in Spider-Man, competing against one another this weekend, just raking in cash.
1: And apparently they secretly got married.
0: So. They did!
1: Couple of big contracts to mention. Now, the NHL's highest paid player ever, Macklin Celebrini, 20-year-old on the San Jose Sharks. He was so good with Sidney Crosby in the Olympics on Team Canada. He's getting paid $18.8 million U.S. per season.
2: You got to put your finger by your mouth and do that.
1: $18.8 million.
2: Courtesy Dr. Evil.
1: And our very own boy, Connor Bedard, former Regina Pats star. He signed a 5-year extension with Chicago worth $15 million a season.
2: And the Saskatchewan athletes earn another medal at the Commonwealth Games. Regina's Garrett Ostepchuk and the hometown of Shauna Foster, Aberdeen's Kyrell Sopotik helped Canada's men's 3-on-3 wheelchair basketball team beat the host Scotland for bronze.
1: Cool, too. Their coach, Jared Saitos, is from Saskatoon. So.
0: Yes, very cool.
2: Oh, and you guys, the Blue Jays, they won yesterday.
1: Oh, good for them.
2: Feels good. It's rare. We won.
0: Sunny and hot. And nothing but, we have got some really, really smoking temperatures for day two of the QCX. It's going to be around 30 today, 29. It'll feel like 30, though, with a little bit of that humidity. 31 tomorrow, 34 on Saturday.
1: And that's your weather for WheatlandRoofing.com. Right now, 16.

0: 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I just might. And if you want to win some money this summer, Z99 Summer Spending Spree, powered by Village RV, is back.
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0: What's trending with Shauna Foster.
1: Is Taylor Swift planning a small European tour? That rumor blew up yesterday. True Swifties aren't really buying it, though, because Taylor was seen outside a London recording studio. This was a few months ago, so that's where the rumors kind of began. And this really was a big one yesterday. Like, Taylor Swift, European tour. That was the headline, but I just can't see it.
2: There's got to be someone's LinkedIn profile that reads for their job, Taylor Swift rumorist.
3: Yeah.
2: They just make it up for a living and just eat off that.
1: And then there's people like me who eat it up. It was a brief panic at a Katy Perry concert. The singer went into one of those giant inflatables, and she started getting crowd surfed.
3: This was the best video I saw yesterday, Shauna. She's in this gigantic inflatable water bottle. And they're supposed to roll her back to the stage.
1: Yes.
3: And the fans won't let her get back to the stage. They just keep pushing her away from the stage.
2: How scary would that be, though?
1: That's super scary. You guys, I know it looked funny, but she said there were some moments where she was panicking a little bit because she was far away. She knew she had to get back on the stage. You're trapped in this thing. Nah. That would be a nightmare.
3: She could call her boyfriend on her one-year anniversary, Justin Trudeau, to come save her.
1: He was probably in the audience.
3: Yeah,
1: he was the one behind the...
3: Send her away!
1: That's what's trending.
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1: We don't have our heat warning anymore from Environment Canada, but really the forecast hasn't changed much because we're still going to be into the 30s today, tomorrow, 35 on Saturday.
2: Nice bonus today. The humidity stays away. It's going to be 29. It'll feel like 30, so it's going to be regular heat today.
3: Make the most of it, though, because next week I see 21 on Monday.
1: Mm-hmm.
2: It's cold.
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0: much fun is that song? Paul Russell, Lil Boo Thang.
1: Shine Wheels, we've been talking all about the QCX, but Janine Albert Park just texted in. Did I miss Justin's review? I thought him and his wife were going to the Kramer IMAX Theater seeing The Odyssey.
2: Yes! How could I forget to ask you about this?
1: It's been a long time since I went to a movie and left going, that was awesome.
2: Oh, good.
1: And you just never want it to end. That's how you know it's a good movie, was 3 hours or whatever it was flew by. And you go, oh, it's over now. Dang.
2: All right. So similar to Wheels, I had to ask what his wife thought of the movie because I need to get that perspective. Your wife, Megan, went with you and...
1: We both were like, let's just go back. Let's just stay for the next showing. Let's hide under the seat and just pop back up and watch it all over again. And it was interesting. My wife was commenting on how Anne Hathaway clearly did this before Devil Wears Prada 2 when she got all her fillers done. Because she had all the natural, like, smile lines around her eyes. Her forehead would crease. I mean, she looked beautiful, but she looked her age. Early to mid-40s before Devil Wears Prada 2 when she had all the work done to remove all those lines.
2: She didn't get all the work done. She just did the ponytail trick, you guys.
1: It's not just the ponytail.
0: What's a ponytail trick?
1: It's not just
2: the wear a super tight ponytail and pin your hair back.
1: Facelift.
0: No way!
1: Yeah, why do you think I'm growing out my hair?
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0: How nice is it right now? That little gentle breeze, 16 degrees, sunshine.
1: Day two of the QCX. If you're heading there today, keep an eye out for the Z99 Street Team. We'll be there all weekend long. It's a chance to win some Ricky's gift cards. Some McDonald's coupons are there, as well as tickets to Shake the Lake. Trigger Ray, Smash Mouth going to be there.
0: And these two together, an unlikely duo, they make good music. Sean Desmond, Jamie Fine, it's Bowdy.

0: Gotta love those two. Jamie Fine, Sean Desmond, Z99.
1: Guys, we had like a 48-hour gas war. Do you think it was a gas? I don't know what it was, but we were like high 170s. We dropped to 158, and I was like, thank goodness. And we were commenting yesterday, right before the long weekend, look at these gas companies finally doing us a favor.
2: And then what happened?
0: By the time I got home yesterday, it was 177.9.

0: Ward's card. Go get her done.
1: Man, it's such a funny thing.
0: What?
1: Just like, I get in my wife's vehicle. I'm like, why do you have 40 kilometers of gas left? Like, why? Mm-hmm. Mm-hmm. Well, I can go lots of places with 40. Like, no, just fill it up. It's right there.
0: I do love that she has the courage to run it down to zero, because my wife doesn't trust it at all.
2: Nope, I don't either. I have no trust in that system. And after it gets below a half a tank, I start to panic.
0: What?
2: Well, I have fear, and the fear overrides. Yeah. So, yeah, anything under half a tank, and nah, I'm stopping.
0: Here's Flo Rida, Kesha, Z99.

0: 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Donna, Justin and
1: Wheels. Happy Hot Thursday. It is day two at the QCX. Pack lots of water, sunscreen. You will need it all for the next few days. Looks like the city will be giving the Globe Theater $1.4 million in emergency funding. The Globe is still trying to get back on their feet after that huge renovation to their building downtown.
2: We talk about how much we love heritage buildings, but I know in the middle of that renovation, as they started peeling back all those layers, they went, oh no, oh no. So if we want to have cool old buildings, it's going to cost more money.
1: A WestJet flight attendant strike is about to take off. The union has issued the 72-hour strike notice, meaning job action could begin as soon as Sunday.
3: I think it's so wild. My wife flies out on Saturday to Europe for 2 weeks. If this is a long strike, she's going to be locked in Europe. And I thought, man, if that was me, I would be so pumped.
1: No.
3: In Europe.

0: By yourself, just traveling around, no kids.
1: The good news is the strikes are never long. They're just really disruptive for 2 or 3 days.
2: You are welcome, Edmonton Elks. Word is the team has been selling about 1,700 tickets a day ahead of Saturday's rematch with the Rough Riders. You know those are Saskatchewan fans.
0: They are good this year. Like, they're 6-1, the best team in the CFL. That might help too, but you're right, Shauna. It's about us.
1: I heard they're going to potentially be opening up the upper concourse, which hasn't happened in years.
2: That's right.
0: Cool.
2: And Spider-Man Brand New Day opens in theaters tonight ahead of the long weekend.
3: We're faced with a threat that can be anyone.
4: You sure you want to do this, Scorpion?
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4: Talk to Banner?
3: No Banner. Only Hulk.
2: It is expected to be the biggest movie of the year, making box office history. Estimates of near $500 million this long weekend. $500 million. Think about all the other big movies that we've had. Toy Story, Michael movie, and it took weeks and weeks to get to that.
1: For somebody who's not a huge, like, superhero person, I'm always so surprised that this many people care about Spider-Man.
0: I mean, Spider-Man's been big ever since Tobey Maguire started the whole thing, right? It just keeps getting bigger and bigger. And I think this one ties into the Avengers coming out at Christmas time. So people gearing up for that, maybe?
1: Well, how about 20-year-old Macklin Celebrini from the Sharks? We loved him on Team Canada. Is now the highest paid player in NHL history. $18.8 million U.S. dollars per season for 5 years. Which the Sharks could have paid him, actually, I think, a little bit more with the new cap, but he took probably a $2 million discount, I'm going to say.
0: Nice guy. Could you imagine being 20 years old? In America, you can't even drink yet, and he's got $20 million or almost $19 million coming in per year.
1: And former Regina Pat star Connor Bedard on the Blackhawks. He signed a 5-year extension with Chicago worth $15 million a season. He was chatting with 980 CJME's Jamie Nye yesterday and said it's kind of humbling receiving generational wealth playing a sport that you love.
6: You get that life-changing money and your kids are going to benefit. And it's just, you know, we're very fortunate people, you know, what we get to do and how we get, you know, treated in that sense.
0: And you guys, the Blue Jays yesterday, they won. They beat the Nationals 5-2. This is only the second series they've won all month. And I was diving into baseball stats. Our boy, Vladimir Guerrero Jr., does not have a home run in Toronto this year.
1: Oh. What?
0: Yeah, how ugly is that?
2: That's bad.
1: He was one of the leaders in home runs last year for the entire league.
0: He was unbelievable. Not one in the Sky Dome thus far.
2: It stays hot. We don't have the heat warning anymore from Environment Canada, but we'll be around 30 today, 31 tomorrow, 34 in the sunshine on Saturday.
1: Right now it is perfect. Light breeze, 16.

0: Danielle in Hoxton says best concert ever, but she was at the Friday night one that didn't get stormed out like the Saturday night one in Edmonton, but still, everybody I saw that went loved however much posty they got.
1: 708, we were talking earlier about the gas prices giving us whiplash. They were so low yesterday, almost 20 cents higher today. Matt the Superdad texted in. Hot tip, Canadian Tire in the north, 158.9 right now.
0: They haven't changed.
1: Most places are 177.9, so thank you for that.
0: Here's Ella Langley, she's in Texas.

0: we go. 15 consecutive weeks at number one on the Billboard Hot 100, breaking the all-time record with that song. Ella Langley, Choosing Texas.
1: Sean and Justin, yesterday QCX kicked off. Lots of different entertainment. The Superdogs are back.
0: Yes, and they are cute, and they dance, and they do tricks.
2: Oh, I love Superdogs.
1: What blew my mind, though? The high-diving crew, they are so impressive. The heights that they are diving from, it's just, it's overwhelming.
0: So picture this. A tank, 10 feet. So look up to your ceiling. That's how deep the water is, plus a foot or two. You go all the way up to the top platform at the Lawson, which would be about 35 feet, we'll say. And then you climb 45 feet higher, more than twice as high as the tallest platform at the Lawson. And then jump off into 10 feet of water, this little circular pool.
2: It looked terrifying. I was watching your stories, though, and because I could only hear Wheels' voice, Justin, I thought it was you on the platform. I thought, is Justin doing that? Oh, no.
0: You don't think I could do it?
2: No.
1: You hate heights.
0: It took me 25 minutes to go off the smallest platform at the Lawson the first time. I literally stood up there and tried to go off for so long. And then I did it, and people are like, did that feel amazing? I'm like, no, it was terrifying. I hated every part of it.
3: We're taking voice memos.
4: Okay. Oh, yeah. I had to weigh in on the conversation.
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2: It is going to be another hot day. Day two at the QCX. Around 30 degrees. Our forecast doesn't really change much. In fact, it gets hotter.
1: And another day with the wind taking a backseat. Not really doing much. Hot.
0: But if you're like me and like low to mid 20s, next week has got you. It's Eminem, Rihanna, Z99. Just-

0: Those two together are nuts. Eminem, Rihanna, Z99.
1: Today's day two of the QCX. So much happening, the rides, the entertainment. But don't forget, always sneaky good are the trade shows. Love walking around. And you can see the wide world of eclectic remedies. And there's a part of you that goes, you know what? If it works, I'm in. I'll totally do it. Like the little wide skateboard thing that vibrates back and forth.
2: Oh, you know? Yeah.
0: Drains your lymph nodes. Yeah.
2: Everyone's been using those things now.
1: It's just like, okay, I'll try anything.
0: I'm somebody who can be prone to impulse buying, but I literally was driving home yesterday going, how can I work into my life getting a full-on zero-gravity massage chair? Because I've been thinking about it for 5+ years. Every time I go to a mall, I just look around after 15 minutes and go, where are the massage chairs in here?
2: And I will sit there.
0: I love them so much, Shauna, which I realize is not normal. Most people are like, no. I don't really like these things. Apex Adventure Park here.
1: They've got
0: the massage chairs. Every time I'm like, kids, you want to go to Apex? Because I just want to sit in the massage chairs.
2: I don't know anyone who has talked so passionately about that.
1: Look at your face. You're so serious about this.
0: I think 98% of people would buy a massage chair and not use it enough to get the value out of it. Oh, I would be getting the value out of it.
1: Shauna, Justin's the kind of person that would book the hotel with the vibrating beds.
2: Oh, plug the quarter in.
0: I'm apparently not as old as you guys. I don't even know what you're talking about.
1: You never seen those, even in the movies?
0: Yeah, I have.
1: Okay.
2: I've just seen them in the movies.
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0: Good morning. Happy Thursday, 7:26. You know it's a good day when Michelle from downtown sends a beautiful photo of the sunrise? Loving it.
1: I know QCX is on. If you're not going this Saturday, though, it's the third annual Tomato Festival in Wascana Park. Now, you might be going, Tomato Festival? No, it's 70-plus vendors, live music, petting zoo from Fennec Farms, carnival games. It's so good. One of the most underrated things that happens in the city.
0: Yeah, put on by the Regina Farmers Market. So if you're planning on heading there, should be a good time.
1: Again, Saturday, 9 a.m. to 2 p.m.

0: Day two at the QCX. It's going to be another hot one. Pack lots of water and sunscreen will be around 30.
1: Funny, yesterday, Wheels was all excited to take on the biggest rides he could. Thought he was champion of the world. I took him on the little spinning strawberries. Done. He went to bed at like 7 o'clock last night.
2: Those fairies in Kittyland are misplaced. They should be in Majorland with the adult rides. And
0: no.
2: They should have a huge warning to say, hey, this will mess you up. This thing will take you out if you're not careful.
3: Oh, little spinny hurt my tummy.
0: And I appreciated the fact that, Justin, you tried to make it spinnier with the wheel inside.
1: Wheels? Spinny wheel? I thought he'd be fine. Apparently not.
0: Well, it looks like the city is giving the Globe $1.4 million to cover off some emergency funding. The Globe is trying to get back on their feet after that huge renovation to their building downtown.
2: You think about what the Globe's been through with the renovation, COVID, and then 11th Ave getting renovated for the past 3 years. Mm-hmm. It's just not been easy for them to get back on their feet. So hopefully this is the final hurdle to get them where they need to go.
0: That WestJet flight attendant strike, looks like it might be happening. The union issued 72-hour strike notice, meaning that that strike could begin as early as Sunday. So check and make sure that you don't want to rebook your long weekend plans if you have some flights booked.
2: Could you imagine if they went on strike in the middle of the flight? So they left and you had an overnight flight and it's like, all right, we're on strike. You're on your own. Get your own bags. We're not giving you pops or anything. Just kind of sit in the back.
1: Maybe the worst. Where's my tomato juice?
0: Hey, you're welcome, Edmonton. Word is the team's been selling a lot of tickets a day. 1,700 tickets a day ahead of Saturday's rematch with the Rough Riders. You know that those are Saskatchewan fans. They're even opening up a section that they haven't had open in years because that's how few tickets were being sold.
1: I feel like we may end up having more Rider fans in that stadium than there will be Elks fans.
2: You guys, as someone who used to live in Alberta, Alberta's half Saskatchewan. Like, Alberta's full of people that left Saskatchewan and moved over there. There will be way more Riders fans in those stands.
0: And Spider-Man Brand New Day opens in theaters tonight ahead of the long weekend.
4: We're faced with a threat that can be anyone.
5: You sure you want to do this, Scorpion?
6: You think I'm Scorpion?
5: Talk to Banner?
7: No, Banner. Only Hulk.
0: This is expected to become the biggest movie of the year and also make box office movie history with estimates of $500 million opening weekend.
2: How good are Tom Holland and Zendaya feeling?
0: Oh.
2: Both in The Odyssey, both in Spider-Man, competing against one another this weekend, just raking in cash.
1: And apparently they secretly got married.
0: So. They did.
1: Couple of big contracts to mention. Now, the NHL's highest paid player ever, Macklin Celebrini, 20-year-old on the San Jose Sharks. He was so good with Sidney Crosby in the Olympics on Team Canada. He's getting paid $18.8 million U.S. per season.
2: You got to put your finger by your mouth and do that.
1: $18.8 million.
2: Courtesy Dr. Evil.
1: And our very own boy, Connor Bedard, former Regina Pat star. He signed a 5-year extension with Chicago worth $15 million a season.
2: And the Saskatchewan athletes earn another medal at the Commonwealth Games. Regina's Garrett Ostepchuk and the hometown of Shauna Foster, Aberdeen's Kyrell Sopotik helped Canada's men's 3-on-3 wheelchair basketball team beat the host Scotland for bronze.
1: Cool, too. Their coach, Jared Saitos, is from Saskatoon.
0: So. Yes, very cool.
2: Oh, and you guys, the Blue Jays, they won yesterday.
1: Oh, good for them.
2: Feels good. It's rare. We won.
1: And that's your sports for Lamella Medical Aesthetics.
0: Sunny and hot. And nothing but, we have got some really, really smoking temperatures for day two of the QCX. It's going to be around 30 today, 29. It'll feel like 30, though, with a little bit of that humidity. 31 tomorrow, 34 on Saturday. And that's your weather for QP5430. Healthcare workers have your back, providing crucial care and support to patients and residents. They want a fair deal.
2: Another beautiful morning right now, 18.
8: Number one.

0: perfect song for this week of weather. It's Nelly with Hot in Here. Also a QCX alumni. He was on the stage a little while ago now.
1: And Darren in Harbor Landing, what is your favorite fair food?
2: My favorite fair food, the deep fried ice cream.
1: It sounds good, but I've never tried it.
2: Kind of interesting. You can get it sometimes with a chocolate coating and stuff, but they put this stuff on it and they deep fry it and you pull it out and it's still, oddly enough, it's still frozen on the inside and crispy on the outside.
1: Okay, I'm sold.
0: I'll be honest, anything deep fried, I'm in.
1: It's crazy that it doesn't melt. This song, so good. Tame Impala, Jenny, Dracula.

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2: From one halftime show to another, new rumors Justin Bieber is in talks to do Super Bowl halftime, which I could actually see this one panning out because we know he wants to do these one-off kind of big appearances, just like he did with Coachella, just like he did with World Cup. Super Bowl kind of makes sense.
3: Total sense. It'd be one of the cheapest Super Bowl halftime shows ever. But didn't The Weeknd pay like $7 million for his set? Justin Bieber's would be an acoustic guitar, the exact opposite side of it.
4: And YouTube clips behind him.
5: He'll be singing too.
2: Yeah. Britney Spears has a new career move. She is going to become a crafter. She posted on Instagram that she needs to start taking better care of herself. And so she's going to be making soaps, candles, and stained glass.
4: Now that's a nice little millennial hobby right there. Has she considered smoked meats, sourdough bread,
3: running a marathon?
2: Oh, yes. And despite sinking ratings in recent years, American Idol is still strong enough, and it's been renewed for one more season. It's 25th, so a lot of people think that maybe being the 25th, that will be the end. Carrie Underwood back as one of the judges. I think people still enjoy this show. Like, if I was just flipping and had nothing to do and I came upon American Idol, I'd land on it. I'd watch it. Why not?
3: In the first few weeks were the auditions, and there was good ones, but there were so many bad ones, and we could just laugh and enjoy ourselves. Those were good times.
2: And that's what's trending for Victoria Square Arcade and United Imports.
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3: Z99. 747, your QCX weather could not be better today. 29 sunshine tomorrow, 31. Saturday's going to be a bit spicy.
4: Yeah.
3: Sunshine and 34, but then for Sunday, 28, we're back to really nice summer weather.
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0: David Guetta, Baby Rexha. They cooked with that remix. I'm good. Z99.
1: Becky and Rosemont, you're at the X. Your mouth is watering. What is the first thing you have to eat?
2: The potatoes. The swirly potatoes on the skewer.
0: Okay. Yes. Good choice. They look like spiral potato chips. They're just freshly deep fried. Very good.
2: Right? And you don't have to touch them all. You can just bite it off the skewer. You don't have to dirty your hands.
1: Do we call those rotatoes?
0: Oh, that's a good one.
3: Ooh.
0: Shauna, what's the thing at the X when you go? You're like, okay, I'm getting this.
3: I don't want you to make fun of me, but I can't get a foot-long hot dog any time of the year. And when you mix the weird pump cheese with the weird pump chili that I'm convinced has no meat in it at all, it's just a red sauce. But when you put those things together on the foot-long, it just makes me excited.
0: Yeah, I would say you're not normally the big hot dog person, but something about chili cheese hot dogs, I get it.
1: I will mock that, Shauna. A foot-long chili cheese hot dog?
3: Yeah.
1: That's exotic. That's at the X. Go get
3: it. All right.
1: I was hoping you were going to say that you were craving those smoked turkey legs, because I could just see you chowing into one of those things.
3: Never.
0: Yeah,
3: no.
0: Trying to roll around QCS.
3: You imagine?
0: Turkey leg.
3: Oh, yuck.

0: 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In the morning.
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2: Happy Hot Thursday. It is day two at the QCX. Pack lots of water, sunscreen. You will need it all for the next few days. Looks like the city will be giving the Globe Theater $1.4 million in emergency funding. The Globe is still trying to get back on their feet after that huge renovation to their building downtown.
3: We talk about how much we love heritage buildings, but I know in the middle of that renovation, as they started peeling back all those layers, they went, oh no, oh no. So if we want to have cool old buildings, it's going to cost more money.
2: A WestJet flight attendant strike is about to take off. The union has issued the 72-hour strike notice, meaning job action could begin as soon as Sunday.
4: I think it's so wild. My wife flies out on Saturday to Europe for 2 weeks. If this is a long strike, she's going to be locked in Europe. And I thought, man, if that was me, I would be so pumped.
2: No.
4: In Europe by yourself, just traveling around, no kids.
3: The good news is the strikes are never long. They're just really disruptive for 2 or 3 days.
2: You are welcome, Edmonton Elks. Word is the team has been selling about 1,700 tickets a day ahead of Saturday's rematch with the Rough Riders. You know those are Saskatchewan fans.
4: They are good this year. Like, they're 6-1, the best team in the CFL. That might help too, but you're right, Shauna. It's about us.
3: I heard they're going to potentially be opening up the upper concourse, which hasn't happened in years.
2: That's right.
3: Cool.
2: And Spider-Man Brand New Day opens in theaters tonight ahead of the long weekend.
5: We're faced with a threat that can beat anyone.
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5: 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Only Hulk.
2: It is expected to be the biggest movie of the year, making box office history. Estimates of near $500 million this long weekend. $500 million. Think about all the other big movies that we've had. Toy Story, Michael movie, and it took weeks and weeks to get to that.
3: For somebody who's not a huge, like, superhero person, I'm always so surprised that this many people care about Spider-Man.
4: I mean, Spider-Man's been big ever since Tobey Maguire started the whole thing, right? It just keeps getting bigger and bigger. And I think this one ties into the Avengers coming out at Christmas time. So people gearing up for that, maybe?
3: Well, how about 20-year-old Macklin Celebrini from the Sharks? We loved him on Team Canada. Is now the highest paid player in NHL history. $18.8 million U.S. dollars per season for 5 years. Which the Sharks could have paid him, actually, I think, a little bit more with the new cap, but he took probably a $2 million discount, I'm going to say.
4: Nice guy. Could you imagine being 20 years old? In America, you can't even drink yet, and he's got $20 million or almost $19 million coming in per year.
3: And former Regina Pat star Connor Bedard on the Blackhawks, he signed a 5-year extension with Chicago worth $15 million a season. He was chatting with 980 CJME's Jamie Nye yesterday and said it's kind of humbling receiving generational wealth playing a sport that you love.
8: You get that life-changing money and your kids are going to benefit. And it's just, you know, we're very fortunate people, you know, what we get to do and how we get, you know, treated in that sense.
4: And you guys, the Blue Jays yesterday, they won. They beat the Nationals 5-2. This is only the second series they've won all month.

0: month, and I was diving into baseball stats. Our boy, Vladimir Guerrero Jr., does not have a home run in Toronto this year.
1: Oh. What?
0: Yeah, how ugly is that?
2: That's bad.
1: He was one of the leaders in home runs last year for the entire league.
0: He was unbelievable. Not one in the Sky Dome thus far.
3: It stays hot. We don't have the heat warning anymore from Environment Canada, but we'll be around 30 today, 31 tomorrow, 34 in the sunshine on Saturday. 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
1: That sunshine, oh, it's nice. 18.

0: impossible not to move to that song. Ed Sheeran, Z99.
1: 806, hope you're loving this Thursday. Some things to look out for on the roads. Pasqua Street from 25th Avenue to Lakeview Avenue. That is shut down until 7 today. And Duty Avenue East from Rupert Street to the Ring Road off-ramp. This is not quite yet. That's from 9 until 4. So the city doing us a favor and trying to get out of our way as we get to and from work today.
0: The thing that's crazy is I was out and about driving around 3:30 yesterday, which on school days during the school year is a busy time. It was still busy yesterday. What's everybody doing?
1: QCX.

0: me.
1: She's just calm, cool, collected. Olivia Dean, Z99.
2: Got a great text from Danielle in White City who says, go see the Flying Fools High Dive show. Took my kids. They had an absolute blast. It is really impressive.
1: And what's cool, like all the other shows, it's just included with your admission. Although, Shauna, what would it take you to go up 80 feet on a skinny little ladder and jump into a 10-foot pool of water?
3: I'm not going to go off a 1-meter springboard. I'm never going to jump into a pool of water if I can avoid it for the rest of my life.
2: Never?
3: Never.
2: Not even for a Taylor Swift meet and greet?
3: I would maybe consider a small jump into a warm pool for that.
1: Shauna, Taylor Swift is at the bottom saying, Shauna, come in my limo and hang out with me.
3: I don't know.
2: Is it the fear of heights or is it just you hate water?
3: It's both. I have a sickening fear of heights, but also a sickening fear of water, of getting water in my face. I hate getting water in my face. All of it.
2: This is all good information, Shauna Foster.
3: No,
2: thank you for
3: what
2: that
3: are you
2: today.
3: Writing down?
2: No, just making some notes for later on. Thank you.
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3: We don't have our heat warning anymore from Environment Canada, but really the forecast hasn't changed much because we're still going to be into the 30s today, tomorrow, 35 on Saturday.
2: Nice bonus today, the humidity stays away. It's going to be 29, it'll feel like 30, so it's going to be regular heat today.
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3: Mm-hmm.
2: It's cold.
1: Already 20 degrees, but crank this song if you need some motivation. Kelly Clarkson, Z99.

0: Kelly Clarkson seems so happy since walking away from her TV show. We're cheering for her. That is Miss Independent.
1: With the high being only 29 today, I'm going to air quote, I think the QCX is going to be packed.
2: So my husband, the part about the X that he cannot stay away from is the trade show area. 2 years ago, he spent, it was something insane, like $500 on these new pillows that he claims were just going to make our nights. They have a cooling gel inside. They're supposed to form to your neck and to your body. $500.
0: But did they work?
2: I will say this. We still have and sleep on those pillows.
0: Okay. Shauna Foster, $500.
2: He will say that those are life-changing pillows, but I don't personally feel that way.
0: I love walking through those trade shows. You're looking for like a magic elixir. Like, ooh, what is going to alter my stars today? I'll never forget my friend. This is years ago. He bought a copper bracelet
1: from
0: a vendor in the mall. Mm-hmm. And he was like, wheels, I can lift more things. I'm faster. I'm stronger. And I looked him dead in the eye and said, nothing has changed. And eventually reality kind of hit him and he felt like he got duped.
1: But that's a question. What is something that either you were shocked at how amazing it did work for a long time you got a trade show, or something you were conned into that you got to come clean now and go, yeah, buyer beware, it don't work. 306-936-9999.
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0: Happy Thursday, 20 degrees, but a nice little breeze right now, cooling things down.
1: Day two of the QCX. Tristan in the Greens wants to know, have you guys ever won the big prize at the X?
2: Oh, my gosh.
3: I never won a big prize, but I've won some little ones over the years. But I'm fully convinced that my parents just paid the guy off because, like, I wasn't hitting. I was not shooting out the star.
1: Yeah, what's it going to take for me to buy this giant teddy bear so I can leave and go home?
0: Being Shauna Foster's dad. Now that is a good time. It's Somber. Z99.

0: start your day. With Jonna, Justin, and Will. 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
1: Day two at the QCX. It's going to be another hot one. Pack lots of water and sunscreen will be around 30.
2: Funny, yesterday, Wheels was all excited to take on the biggest rides he could. Thought he was champion of the world. I took him on the little spinning strawberries. Done. He went to bed at like 7 o'clock last night.
3: Those berries in Kittyland are misplaced. They should be in Majorland with the adult rides.
1: And no.
3: It should have a huge warning to say, hey, this will mess you up. This thing will take you out if you're not careful.
4: Oh, little spinny hurt my tummy.
1: And I appreciated the fact that, Justin, you tried to make it spinnier with the wheel inside.
2: Wheels? Spinny wheel? I thought he'd be fine. Apparently not.
1: Well, it looks like the city is giving the Globe $1.4 million to cover off some emergency funding. The Globe is trying to get back on their feet after that huge renovation to their building downtown.
3: You think about what the Globe's been through with the renovation, COVID, and then 11th Ave getting renovated for the past 3 years. Mm-hmm. It's just not been easy for them to get back on their feet. So hopefully this is the final hurdle to get them where they need to go.
1: That WestJet flight attendant strike, oh, looks like it might be happening. The union issued 72-hour strike notice, meaning that that strike could begin as early as Sunday. So check and make sure that you don't want to rebook your long weekend plans if you have some flights booked.
3: Could you imagine if they went on strike in the middle of the flight? So they left and you had an overnight flight and it's like, all right, we're on strike. You're on your own. Get your own bags. We're not giving you pops or anything. Just kind of sit in the back.
2: That'd be the worst. Where's my tomato juice?
1: Hey, you're welcome, Edmonton. Word is the team's been selling a lot of tickets a day, 1,700 tickets a day ahead of Saturday's rematch with the Rough Riders. You know that those are Saskatchewan fans. They're even opening up a section that they haven't had open in years because that's how few tickets were being sold.
2: I feel like we may end up having more Rider fans in that stadium than there will be Elks fans.
3: You guys, as someone who used to live in Alberta, Alberta's half Saskatchewan. Like, Alberta's full of people that left Saskatchewan and moved over there. There will be way more Riders fans in those stands.
1: And Spider-Man Brand New Day opens in theaters tonight ahead of the long weekend.
5: We're faced with a threat that can be anyone.
6: You sure you want to do this, Scorpion?
7: You think I'm Scorpion?
6: Talk to Banner?
8: No Banner. Only Hulk.
1: This is expected to become the biggest movie of the year and also make box office movie history with estimates of $500 million opening weekend.
3: How good are Tom Holland and Zendaya feeling?
1: Oh.
3: Both in the Odyssey, both in Spider-Man, competing against one another this weekend, just raking in cash.
2: And apparently they secretly got married. So.
1: They did. That's what's going on this morning for Access Communications.
2: Couple of big contracts to mention. Now, the NHL's highest paid player ever, Macklin Celebrini, 20-year-old on the San Jose Sharks. He was so good with Sidney Crosby in the Olympics on Team Canada. He's getting paid $18.8 million U.S. per season.
3: You got to put your finger by your mouth and do that.
2: $18.8 million.
3: Courtesy Dr. Evil.
2: And our very own boy, Connor Bedard, former Regina Pats star. He signed a 5-year extension with Chicago worth $15 million a season.
3: And the Saskatchewan athletes earn another medal at the Commonwealth Games. Regina's Garrett Ostepchuk and the hometown of Shauna Foster, Aberdeen's Kyrell Sopotik helped Canada's men's 3-on-3 wheelchair basketball team beat the host Scotland for bronze.
2: Cool, too. Their coach, Jared Saitos, is from Saskatoon.
1: So. Yes, very cool.
3: Oh, and you guys, the Blue Jays, they won yesterday.
2: Oh, good for them.
3: Feels good. It's rare. We won.
2: And that's your sports for the Health Sciences Association of Saskatchewan.
1: Sunny and hot. And nothing but. We have got some really, really smoking temperatures for day two of the QCX. It's going to be around 30 today, 29. It'll feel like 30, though, with a little bit of that humidity. 31 tomorrow, 34 on Saturday. 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
3: We've got a manageable start to our Thursday. Feeling good, 20 degrees.
0: Number one. 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

0: Confirmed she's back in the studio recording new music. So literally, don't stop the music, Rihanna.
1: Nothing better than live music, of course, the Grandstand show at the X down with Webster tomorrow. But don't forget, August 19th, we've got a huge slate. Devin Cole, Sophia Camara, and the Beaches will be here for an outdoor show outside Kinexus Arts Center.
0: This is Edge of the Earth.

0: Shauna Foster.
1: Is Taylor Swift planning a small European tour? That rumor blew up yesterday. True Swifties aren't really buying it, though, because Taylor was seen outside a London recording studio. This was a few months ago, so that's where the rumors kind of began. And this really was a big one yesterday. Like, Taylor Swift, European tour. That was the headline, but I just can't see it.
2: There's got to be someone's LinkedIn profile that reads for their job, Taylor Swift rumorist.
3: Yeah.
2: They just make it up for a living and just eat off that.
1: And then there's people like me who eat it up. Yeah. Mm-hmm. It was a brief panic at a Katy Perry concert. The singer went into one of those giant inflatables and she started getting crowd surfed.
3: This was the best video I saw yesterday, Shauna. She's in this gigantic inflatable water bottle. And they're supposed to roll her back to the stage.
1: Yes.
3: And the fans won't let her get back to the stage and just keep pushing her away from the stage.
2: How scary would that be, though?
1: That's super scary. You guys, I know it looked funny, but she said there were some moments where she was panicking a little bit because she was far away. She knew she had to get back on the stage. You're trapped in this thing. Nah. That would be a nightmare.
3: She could call her boyfriend on her one-year anniversary, Justin Trudeau, to come save her.
1: He was probably in the audience.
3: Yeah,
1: he was the one behind the...
3: Either way.
1: That's what's trending.
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0: It is going to be another hot day. Day two at the QCX. Around 30 degrees. Our forecast doesn't really change much. In fact, it gets hotter.
1: And another day with the wind taking a backseat. Not really doing much. Hot.
2: Nobody allowed to complain because there are 2 days left in July. Here's Sabrina Carpenter.
3: Z99.

0: She's one of our favorites. Sabrina Carpenter, Z99.
1: Melissa Diep, what is your favorite food at the QCX?
2: It's like a deep fried big onion smothered in like everything.
1: Sneaky, sneaky delicious. But people are going to be shocked that your favorite thing in all of the fair is an onion?
2: Yes.
0: Now, if you haven't seen these things before, they look like the Bloomin' Onion from Outback Steakhouse.
2: And it's huge.
0: Shauna, yesterday, we experienced the colossal onion at the QCX. And I remember being like, yeah, it's a deep fried onion. I'm saying this with full confidence. That is the world's greatest fried onion thing that you will ever put in your mouth. The colossal onion at the QCX.
3: Why? What? Tell me, what made it so special?
1: It was airy. It was crispy. It was so good. And the chipotle mayo, delicious. You can get toppings. It was one of those things that you go, why is there an onion at a fair? And then you try and you go, that's why there's an onion at the fair.
3: Okay. I have heard from other people who definitely enjoy the big onion, but it's never been on my radar.
1: I'm just saying, go get a colossal onion.
3: Okay.
1: Or let us know whether crazy finds are at the X. So you maybe would overlook, but you need to try. 306-936-9999.
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0: Just a heads up that this Saturday, the Farmers Market is moving to the ledge because they are hosting the third annual Tomato Festival.
1: It's their largest outdoor event. It's a huge celebration with tons going on. Of course, 70 plus vendors will be there. And my favorite part, the tomato contest. People growing their prized tomatoes, showing them off, and there will be winners in different categories.
0: Get some of the best stuff made with tomatoes. There's a petting zoo, family-friendly games activities, live music, boat tours to Willow Island. That is a way to spend a Saturday, 9 till 2.

0: so many people in love with her new album, which is called You Seem Pretty Sad for a Girl So in Love. That's Olivia Rodrigo.
1: Shana Wheels, we've been talking all about the QCX, but Janine Albert Park just texted in. Did I miss Justin's review? I thought him and his wife were going to the Kramer IMAX Theater seeing The Odyssey.
2: Yes! How could I forget to ask you about this?
1: It's been a long time since I went to a movie and left going, that was awesome.
2: Oh, good.
1: And you just never want it to end. That's how you know it's a good movie, was 3 hours or whatever it was flew by. And you go, oh, it's over now. Dang.
2: All right. So similar to Wheels, I had to ask what his wife thought of the movie because I need to get that perspective. Your wife, Megan, went with you and?
1: We both were like, let's just go back. Let's just stay for the
2: seriously.
1: Next showing. Let's hide under the seat and just pop back up and watch it all over again. And it was interesting. My wife was commenting on how Anne Hathaway clearly did this before Devil Wears Prada 2 when she got all her fillers done. Because she had all the natural, like, smile lines around her eyes. Her forehead would crease. I mean, she looked beautiful, but she looked her age. Early to mid-40s before Devil Wears Prada 2 when she had all the work done to remove all those lines.
2: She didn't get all the work done. She just did the ponytail trick, you guys.
1: Not just the ponytail.
3: What's a ponytail trick?
1: Not
2: where you wear a super tight ponytail and pin your hair back.
1: Natural facelift.
3: No way!
1: Yeah, why do you think I'm growing out my hair?

0: It's kind of hard to believe that in all that has happened in Taylor Swift's life, she's still in the studio making new music. That's the fate of Ophelia.
1: Guys, we had like a 48-hour gas war. Do you think it was a gas? I don't know what it was, but we were like high 170s. We dropped to 158. And I was like, thank goodness. And we were commenting yesterday, right before the long weekend, look at these gas companies finally doing us a favor.
2: And then what happened?
0: By the time I got home yesterday, it was 177.9.
1: 19-cent jump.
2: Okay, this has to be a joke. Like, is someone joking with us? I don't get how that would work.
1: I had a conversation with my wife yesterday about which gas station she was going to go to today to maximize her gas savings. And I'm like, well, it doesn't matter.
0: You guys have those conversations?
1: Yeah.
0: Don't you just do it for her?
1: Well, every time I get in the van and I need to drive it, it feels like it's on empty. And funny enough, yesterday I literally go to just move it in the driveway and I'm like, yeah, you're on empty. So I came in and said, hey, this is what you're going to do tomorrow because I couldn't get to the gas station. Here's where you go. Here's my rewards card. Go get her done.
0: Man, it's such a funny thing.
1: What?
0: Just like I get in my wife's vehicle. I'm like, why do you have 40 kilometers of gas left? Like, why? Well, I can go lots of places with 40. No, just fill it up. It's right there.
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0: feels good, and it's kind of right. That's Heatwave's Z99. Now, no heat warning anymore, but still, 29 in sunshine today with a small chance of a thunderstorm overnight into tomorrow, Justin.
1: We would take that because 31's the high Friday, 34 Saturday, and Sunday still 28. Fantastic long weekend, although the holiday Monday, 21. Here's Alicia Moffett. The beat in the song is good. It's Lay Your Light.

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1: Sean and Justin, yesterday QCX kicked off. Lots of different entertainment. The Super Dogs are back.
0: Yes, and they are cute, and they dance, and they do tricks.
2: Oh, I love Super Dogs.
1: What blew my mind, though? The high diving crew, they are so impressive. The heights that they are diving from, it's just, it's overwhelming.
0: So picture this. A tank, 10 feet. So look up to your ceiling. That's how deep the water is, plus a foot or two. You go all the way up to the top platform at the Lawson, which would be about 35 feet, we'll say. And then you climb 45 feet higher, more than twice as high as the tallest platform at the Lawson. And then jump off into 10 feet of water, this little circular pool.
2: It looked terrifying. I was watching your stories, though, and because I could only hear Wheels' voice, Justin, I thought it was you on the platform. I thought, is Justin doing that? Oh, no.
0: You don't think I could do it?
2: No.
1: You hate heights.
0: It took me 25 minutes to go off the smallest platform at the Lawson the first time. I literally stood up there and tried to go off for so long. And then I did it, and people are like, did that feel amazing? I'm like, no, it was terrifying. I hated every part of it.

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0: do you pick your favorite somber song? I don't know, but Homewrecker, that is a good one.
1: Becky and Rosemont, you're at the X, your mouth is watering. What is the first thing you have to eat?
2: The potatoes. The swirly potatoes on the skewer.
0: Okay, yes, good choice. They look like spiral potato chips that are just freshly deep fried. Very good.
2: Right? And you don't have to touch them all. You can just bite it off the skewer. You don't have to dirty your hands.
1: Do we call those rotatoes?
0: Oh, that's a good one.
3: Ooh.
0: Shauna, what's the thing at the X when you go? You're like, okay, I'm getting this.
3: I don't want you to make fun of me, but I can't get a foot-long hot dog any time of the year. And when you mix the weird pump cheese with the weird pump chili that I'm convinced has no meat in it at all, it's just a red sauce. But when you put those things together on the foot-long, it just makes me excited.
0: Yeah, I would say you're not normally the big hot dog person, but something about chili cheese hot dogs, I get it.
3: I
1: will mock that, Shauna. A foot-long chili cheese hot dog?
3: Yeah,
1: yeah. That's exotic. That's at the X. Go get
3: it. All right.
1: I was hoping you were going to say that you were craving those smoked turkey legs, because I could just see you chowing into one of those things.
3: Never.
0: Just trying to roll around QCS.
3: You imagine?
0: Turkey leg.
3: Oh, yuck.

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2: From one halftime show to another, new rumors Justin Bieber is in talks to do Super Bowl halftime, which I could actually see this one panning out because we know he wants to do

0: with just friends.
1: Virginia de Vegas, good morning. A hot one at the X today. Are you feeling dangerous about the food?
2: Flaming hot Cheeto dill pickle.
1: The beaver tail.
3: This is the Kool-Aid burger. So, here goes nothing. Not great. It's just overall super sweet. Okay, we are here with grilled intestine. It looked so weird. Oh my god. Not good.
1: No, staying away from the wild side of the food. Justin and Wheels tried the deep fried butter tart and the dill pickle pizza. Both looked so yummy. Have fun at the X. Here's Kelly.

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1: Hey, it's Amanda in Emerald Park this morning for the grand opening of the first ever No Frills right here in Emerald Park. It's a gorgeous morning. Sun is up. And I know what you're thinking. Oh, what am I going to throw on the barbecue tonight? Because in this weather, that's all we're doing. Well, they have chicken thighs on sale. Now, this has the drum and the thigh, the skin on where it gets nice and crispy. So, so good. 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
2: His voice has never sounded better. I don't know how he reaches those notes. Somehow Benson Boone can sound like Adele. It is wild. New from Benson Boone, let me know how it makes you feel. This is Time of My Life.

0: That feels like a movie. That's how the video plays out. It is new from Benson Boone, The Time of My Life. Cheryl texted downtown, obsessed with Benson Boone, saw him in Vancouver last year. I didn't want to leave, she said. The concert was that incredible. Hope you're having a great day so far. Maybe taking in the X.
1: Oh, it's Metsy, and I'm hungry. Oh, I feel like if you took the onion blossom with lemonade and you threw a little bit of corn dog in there and you put that all in my mouth at once, I would eat it.
0: Oh, I love the lemonade. The root beer in the big tub. 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Here's the Moffitts.

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1: Still incredibly hot on day two of the QCX 30 in the sun, 31 for tomorrow. And get a load of Saturday. August long weekend, 35 degrees.
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8: This

Happy Hot Thursday. There's Shaboozy, a bar song with Shauna Foster. Is Taylor Swift planning a small European tour? That was the rumor yesterday. I can't see it somehow. Here's Opalite.

0: What's trending with Shauna Foster.
1: Is Taylor Swift planning a small European tour? That rumor blew up yesterday. True Swifties aren't really buying it, though, because Taylor was seen outside a London recording studio. This was a few months ago, so that's where the rumors kind of began. And this really was a big one yesterday. Like, Taylor Swift, European tour. That was the headline, but I just can't see it.
2: There's got to be someone's LinkedIn profile that reads for their job, Taylor Swift rumorist.
3: Yeah.
2: They just make it up for a living and just eat off that.
1: And then there's people like me who eat it up. Yeah. Mm-hmm. It was a brief panic at a Katy Perry concert. The singer went into one of those giant inflatables and she started getting crowd surfed.
3: This was the best video I saw yesterday, Shauna. She's in this gigantic inflatable water bottle.
1: They're supposed
3: to roll her back to the stage.
1: Yes.
3: And the fans won't let her get back to the stage. They just keep pushing her away from the stage.
2: How scary would that be, though?
1: That's super scary. You guys, I know it looked funny, but she said there were some moments where she was panicking a little bit because she was far away. She knew she had to get back on the stage. You're trapped in this thing. Nah. That would be a nightmare.
3: She could call her boyfriend on her one-year anniversary, Justin Trudeau, to come save her.
1: He was probably in the audience.
3: Yeah,
1: he was the one behind the...
3: Yeah.

0: That is a really cool new song. Alex Sampson, Misery with Shauna. Thanks for being here. Another steamy day across the province. Maybe you can cool down in theaters tonight, the opening of Spider-Man Brand New Day.
1: My name is Peter Parker. I have something to tell you that's going to sound crazy.
2: You're the Spider-Man.
3: I can't tell anybody about this.
0: This is crazy. Expected to be the biggest movie of the year. Box office history, the new Spider-Man could be. Estimates of a $500 million. Opening weekend, that is nuts. Here's Eminem.
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1: Hey, it's Amanda. 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

0: good tune. A waste of my time. Shauna Foster with you. Thanks for being here on another scorcher right across the province. Talking about Spider-Man movie. How it's going to be the biggest thing. So much money. Well, how about this money? Former Regina Pat Connor Bedard signing a 5-year extension with Chicago worth $15 million per season. And he was hanging out with the Green Zone's Jamie Nye.
1: You got that life-changing money and your kids are going to benefit. And it's just, you know, we're very fortunate people, you know, what we get to do and how we get, you know, treated in that sense.
0: That is wild. You can listen in to the whole interview over on our sister station, 650 CKOM, 980 CJME. This song is creepy, powerful, and I am loving it. It's Tame Impala.

0: ever away.
1: There's Preston Pablo, and no rain in our forecast, just the heat continuing. The X is on. It is going to be spicy walking that midway. What are you going for first, Rochelle?
2: Oh, elephant ears.
1: Mm-hmm. That's a good one. And then if you take them home, the next day, they're just not as good. Like, you got to eat them in the moment.
2: Absolutely.
1: Lots of suggestions to try the swirly potato on the stick. That's a good one. Dill pickle pizza. Bourbon bacon. Doesn't that sound delicious? Stay hydrated if you're off to the X. Here's new Bruno, Risk It All.

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2: The heat continues on this day two of the QCX 30, 31 tomorrow. And can we actually see 35 on Saturday?
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2: I love that. No frills, yes thrills. 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
1: There's Benson Boone with Shauna Foster. Got his start on American Idol, and it has been renewed. Just one more season, season 25. Do you think that's it for Idol? This gal's going to be back as one of the judges. Here's Carrie Underwood.

0: That is a cool new sound for the beaches. Sort of a throwback vibe, edge of the earth. Shauna with you and Pamela off to the X.
1: The food.
0: The food.
1: Rides.
0: Are you a rides person?
1: Yes, and I also have 3 boys that would like to go.
0: Mm-hmm.
1: Yeah.
0: Do they like the rides too?
1: They do. They like the scary rides.
0: Oh, that's not for me. I am such a chicken. I can't do them. I just can't do them.
1: Yeah, no, they love all the scary rides.
0: Nope. I'm scared on the merry-go-round, okay?

0: Shauna Foster.
1: From one halftime show to another, new rumors Justin Bieber is in talks to do Super Bowl halftime, which I could actually see this one panning out because we know he wants to do these one-off kind of big appearances, just like he did with Coachella, just like he did with World Cup. Super Bowl kind of makes sense.
2: Total sense. One of the cheapest Super Bowl halftime shows ever. But didn't The Weeknd pay like $7 million for his set? Justin Bieber's would be an acoustic guitar, the exact opposite side of it.
3: And YouTube clips behind him that he's singing to.
1: Yeah. Britney Spears has a new career move. She is going to become a crafter. She posted on Instagram that she needs to start taking better care of herself. And so she's going to be making soaps, candles, and stained glass.
3: Now that's a nice little millennial hobby right there. Has she considered smoked meats, sourdough bread,
2: running a marathon?
1: Oh, yes. And despite sinking ratings in recent years, American Idol is still strong enough, and it's been renewed for one more season. It's 25th, so a lot of people think that maybe being the 25th, that will be the end. Carrie Underwood back as one of the judges. I think people still enjoy this show. Like, if I was just flipping and had nothing to do and I came upon American Idol, I'd land on it. I'd watch it. Why not?
2: In the first few weeks were the auditions, and there was good ones, but there were so many bad ones, and we could just laugh and enjoy ourselves. Those were good times.

Luke Combs, Fast Car, one of those songs you can just settle into and soak in the sunshine and the heat. We're loving it. Hey, happy Thursday. My name is Wheels, in for Tim Stone. Today's a tough one because we're looking that long weekend in the face. We just want to get there. One more day to go. We're feeling good, though. We got Huntrix Golden

0: She is silky smooth. Olivia Dean with So Easy. Hey, happy Thursday. It's Wheels in for Tim Stone. Feeling so good that the X is back this week because of the food. Melissa, you're a big fan of X food. What are you getting when you go?
1: That it's like a deep fried big onion smothered in like everything. And it's huge.
0: Yeah, I know the one. The colossal onion. One of the best things I have ever tasted. Are you with me?
1: Yep.
0: It's just something about it. Maybe the chipotle mayo. I don't know what it is. But if you get it, you will not be disappointed. It's time for Torn.

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0: Summer. Oh, it's summer.
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0: to.
1: Such a good one. That is Tyler Shaw's Run to You. It's Wheels feeling so good that the X is back this week. Kaylee, you want to talk about rides. Which one are you looking forward to tackling this year?
2: I'm going to try to go on Zipper this year with Mom. Mom's like, she's like, you're not going to. And I'm like, I might.
1: Have you never been on before?
2: I haven't, but Mom said it's not that scary.
1: Do me a favor, Kaylee. Give me a call back after you've experienced it and let me know how it was, because it is memorable, I'll tell you that much.

Such a good song. Sean Desmond, Jamie Fine, Z99. It's Wheels. If you're going to the QCX this week, you got to see the high diving show. Was there yesterday. My mind was blown that they're diving 80 feet up in the air into a pool that's only about 10 feet deep. It's crazy. It'll blow your mind. And of course, it's free with your admission into the QCX.

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1: Regina weather.
2: We've got ourselves a beautiful Thursday, perfect weather for the QCX. A high of 29 today, should be lots of sun, and even a slight breeze going on. Overnight, if we're lucky, we'll get a thunderstorm, a 60% chance of thunderstorms overnight into tomorrow morning. And then your Friday looking like 31, Saturday sunshine in 34, Sunday more sunshine, calling for a high of 28. Your QCX weather for Haas Health on Rochdale and in Emerald Park.
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1: 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That's it, $5 for that watermelon. That's not $5 a pound, that's $5 for the whole watermelon. 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

0: sexy, huh?
1: Such a good vibe. Justin Timberlake with Sexy Back for your Thursday. Hey, I'm Wheels. Hope you're loving today. Some great weather ahead of us. And of course, the X is back. Looking forward to eating so much food. Devin, what is your favorite thing to eat at the X?
2: My favorite fair food, the deep fried ice cream.
1: I haven't had this before. What's it like?
2: Kind of interesting. You can get it sometimes with a chocolate coating and stuff, but they put this stuff on it and they deep fry it and you pull it out and it's still frozen on the inside and crispy on the outside.
1: Oh, you know what? That sounds crazy. I mean, you've sold me. Thanks for the call. Time for Somber. Here's Homewrecker.

0: What's trending with Shauna Foster.
1: Is Taylor Swift planning a small European tour? That rumor blew up yesterday. True Swifties aren't really buying it, though, because Taylor was seen outside a London recording studio. This was a few months ago, so that's where the rumors kind of began. And this really was a big one yesterday. Like, Taylor Swift, European tour. That was the headline, but I just can't see it.
2: There's got to be someone's LinkedIn profile that reads for their job, Taylor Swift rumorist.
3: Yeah.
2: They just make it up for a living and just eat off that.
1: And then there's people like me who eat it up. Yeah. Mm-hmm. It was a brief panic at a Katy Perry concert. The singer went into one of those giant inflatables, and she started getting crowd surfed.
3: This was the best video I saw yesterday, Shauna. She's in this gigantic inflatable water bottle. And they're supposed to roll her back to the stage.
1: Yes.
3: And the fans won't let her get back to the stage. And just keep pushing her away from the stage.
2: How scary would that be, though?
1: That's super scary. You guys, I know it looks funny, but she said there were some moments where she was panicking a little bit because she was far away. She knew she had to get back on the stage. You're trapped in this thing. Nah. That would be a nightmare.
4: She could call her boyfriend on her one-year anniversary, Justin Trudeau, to come save her.
1: He was probably in the audience.
4: Yeah,
1: he was the one behind the...

0: feels like.
1: Trevor Guthrie, this is what it feels like. Hey, happy Thursday. One more day to get through before we can get started on the August long weekend. The weather cooperating. Today, beautiful. By Saturday, going to feel so hot. Expecting highs of 33, 34. You can't ask for more than that, can you? Hey, I'm Wheels, in for Tim Stone. You're coming off your lunch break. You need some energy. We got it for you. Crank up some Linkin Park. It's In the End.

beautiful song. That is Maren Morris, who was a guest at Taylor Swift and Travis Kelce's wedding. Hey, I'm Wheels. We got a beautiful Thursday. I was just texting with Paige. She said, I want that song that reminds me of the sunshine, the new one from Bruno Mars. Paige, you mean this one. This song is the song of the summer.

0: Gotta love Nelly Furtado. Let's say it right. I'm Wheels. Hey, Alex Warren's got a new album dropping at the end of August. It's called Wild Child. He's been teasing some songs on that recently. But Rosanna, you just went to see him in Minot with your daughters. How was that show?
1: Yeah, like amazing energy, and the crowd was unbelievable. The girls sang along to every song. You could really tell he's down to earth, and you could tell every song came from the heart.
0: Yeah, you can't help but love this guy's music. Thanks for the call, Rosanna. It's Ordinary. They say.

0: Ladies and gentlemen,
1: can I have your attention?
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4: Hey, if you're looking for a new feel-good summer song, the kind of song you can play at the lake, on a road trip, on the patio while you're having a barbecue, we got it for you. Courtesy One Republic. This song checks all those boxes. One

What a song. One Republic's Need Your Love. I'm digging that one. That is making my Thursday that much better. Oh, it feels good. Hope you felt the same way. It's Wheels in for Tim Stone, just soaking up the great weather. Looking forward to the August-long weekend. Time for one of our favorites. You can't go wrong with Mariana's Trench.

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2: We got some great QCX weather today. 29, lots of sunshine, even a slight breeze to help keep you cool on the midway. Overnight, expecting a thunderstorm that could carry into tomorrow morning, but Friday for your long weekend, calling for a high 31. Saturday, a big one, a doozy, sunshine in 34. A little bit cooler on Sunday, sunshine in 28. And then next week, looking like regular summer weather, highs in and around 24, 25. And that's your Zed weather.
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0: That is Pink, one of the only artists that could get away with a raspberry at the end of her song. Love that. Hey, I'm Wheels, in for Tim Stone. Melissa, you're going to the X. What are you looking forward to eating?
1: A corn dog.
0: Classic corn dog. Okay, we got to know. Are you putting mustard on it?
1: Oh, I have to mustard it. A little bit of salt.
0: Yeah, people love the mustard on the corn dog. Thank you for the call. Have yourself a blast. The food at the X, there's nothing better.

0: What's trending with Shauna Foster.
1: From one halftime show to another, new rumors Justin Bieber is in talks to do Super Bowl halftime, which I could actually see this one panning out because we know he wants to do these one-off kind of big appearances, just like he did with Coachella, just like he did with World Cup. Super Bowl kind of makes sense.
2: Total sense. One of the cheapest Super Bowl halftime shows ever. But didn't The Weeknd pay like $7 million for his set? Justin Bieber's would be an acoustic guitar, the exact opposite side of it.
3: And YouTube clips behind him.
4: He'd be singing too.
1: Yeah. Britney Spears has a new career move. She is going to become a crafter. She posted on Instagram that she needs to start taking better care of herself. And so she's going to be making soaps, candles, and stained glass.
3: Now that's a nice little millennial hobby right there. Has she considered smoked meats, sourdough bread,
2: running a marathon?
1: Oh, yes. And despite sinking ratings in recent years, American Idol is still strong enough, and it's been renewed for one more season. It's 25th, so a lot of people think that maybe being the 25th, that will be the end. Carrie Underwood back as one of the judges. I think people still enjoy this show. Like, if I was just flipping and had nothing to do and I came upon American Idol, I'd land on it. I'd watch it. Why not?
2: And the first few weeks were the auditions, and there was good ones, but there were so many bad ones, and we could just laugh and enjoy ourselves. Those were good times.

That is such a good one. That is Alex Samson. The song's called Misery. Hoping that one sticks around. I'm really feeling that one. Hey, happy Thursday. The QCX is back. Life is good. We got some good weather for it, too. If you're going, make sure you check out the Super Dogs. They're always fun. They get the high diving show now. And there's some cars that do drifting there that will also give you a ride-along if you sign up for it. A free ride-along

0: That is Nickelback, If Today Was Your Last Day. Thanks for hanging out. I'm Wheels, in for Tim Stone. Loving the fact that the X is here, getting to chat with you about what you're going to eat. Because, let's be honest, it's all about the food. Desiree, you get one choice. What's it going to be?
1: I would say the caramel apples and those curly potatoes on a stick.
0: I like how you did that. Combine them together. One choice. Well said. We got new Bruno Mars. Here's Risk It All.

Cortez with something big. It's Wheels. Of course, The X is on this week, but also tonight, a huge movie premiere. The new Spider-Man, Brand New Day. Expected to make something like $400, $500 million. Audience scores for this one, 98%. That is incredible. It's time for Ella Langley's Choosing Texas.

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1: We got more heat for the QCX today. Feeling so good. 29 is our high. We got a gorgeous light breeze that'll carry through all day today. Now, overnight, expecting a thunderstorm could carry into tomorrow morning, but your long weekend weather looking outrageous. Tomorrow's high for your Friday, 31. A big one on Saturday, 34. It'll be really, really hot. Cooler on Sunday, calling for sunshine and 28. And then the extra day, your Monday, actually kind of cool. Sunshine and 21 for your August long weekend Monday. The weather for Action Sewer and Drain.
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0: alone. That song makes you smile. Miles Smith, Stargazing. Hey, thanks for hanging out. It's Wheels in for Tim Stone. Great weather today, and of course, the X is on. I want to know that food that you look forward to eating every single year. Jessica, what is it for you?
1: The potatoes. The swirly potatoes on the skewer.
0: Yes, I know the ones. I forget their name. I think it's like a rotato, but it's like a whole deep-fried connected potato chip with different seasoning. So good.
1: Right? And you don't have to touch them all. You can just bite it off the skewer. Dirty your hands.
0: Well said, Jessica. No mess and delicious. A perfect combo. Thanks for the call. We got Matchbox 20.

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1: You do not want to miss the Beaches August 19th in Regina. You can hear them perform that song, Edge of the Earth, live. Love the story behind it, too. That song featured in a hit show off campus, and now, boom, it's everywhere. It's Wheels in for Tim Stone.

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1: with Shauna Foster.
2: Is Taylor Swift planning a small European tour? That rumor blew up yesterday. True Swifties aren't really buying it, though, because Taylor was seen outside a London recording studio. This was a few months ago, so that's where the rumors kind of began. And this really was a big one yesterday. Like, Taylor Swift, European tour. That was the headline, but I just can't see it.
3: There's got to be someone's LinkedIn profile that reads for their job, Taylor Swift rumorist.
4: Yeah.
3: They just make it up for a living and just eat off that.
2: And then there's people like me who eat it up. It was a brief panic at a Katy Perry concert. The singer went into one of those giant inflatables, and she started getting crowd surfed.
4: This was the best video I saw yesterday, Shauna. She's in this gigantic inflatable water bottle. And they're supposed to roll her back to the stage.
2: Yes.
4: And the fans won't let her get back to the stage. They just keep pushing her away from the stage.
3: How scary would that be, though?
2: That's super scary. You guys, I know it looked funny, but she said there were some moments where she was panicking a little bit because she was far away. She knew she had to get back on the stage. You're trapped in this thing. Nah. That would be a nightmare.
4: She could call her boyfriend on her one-year anniversary, Justin Trudeau, to come save her.
2: He was probably in the audience.
4: Yeah,
2: he was the one behind the...

0: Thunder from Imagine Dragons. Hey, I'm Amanda. I'm filling in for Tim Stone today as the X is underway. Midway sizzling. This is prime time summer right here. To go with it, Annabelle, you said you wanted to hear a song?
1: I was wondering if you could play a song by Olivia Rodrigo.
0: I totally can. The newest one from her we're playing is Drop Dead. How do you feel about that one?
1: It's one of my favorite songs. I love it so much.
0: It just sounds so good.
1: Yeah.

0: 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Text Tim at 306-936-9999. The Tim Stone Show.
1: For Snitzler Mortgages.
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0: Seriously, so good. That's Somber with Homewrecker. Hey, it's Amanda. I'm in for Tim Stone. Whether you're spending the weekend at the X on that sizzling hot midway this weekend, or you're like Amber, who took tomorrow off. You're skipping out this afternoon and you're already headed to the lake?
1: I am.
0: Okay, we need a pump-up song, don't we?
1: I'm thinking yes.
0: Okay, I'll play anything.
1: We need some Jump Around by House of Pain.
0: Yes, I'm going to hit play on that right now.

0: to.
1: Such a perfect love song. Tyler Shaw with Run to You. Hey, I'm Amanda. I'm in for Tim Stone. It is X week. That midway is sizzling. And the food, it is always super indulgent and insane, Johnny.
2: Footlong bacon wrap cheese dog and the cookies and cream mini donuts and all that stuff.
1: It's crazy. There's so many crazy things. My favorite that I want to try so far has to be that pizzaroni. I don't know exactly what it is. I've been looking it up online. It's pepperoni and matzo and brushed garlic, but it looks like there might be some kind of crust, might be some kind of marinara sauce on it. It looks delicious.
2: Yep.
1: But they come up with the craziest ideas. I love it. This was Khalifa, Charlie Puth. This always gets you in the feels. See you again.

0: 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Text Tim at 306-936-9999. 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
1: For Snitzler Mortgages.

0: many memories of Country Thunder with this guy. He's so good. Cameron Whitcomb with Quitter. Hey, I'm Amanda. I'm in for Tim Stone. Melody, thanks for calling. Are you looking forward to hitting up the ex?
1: I am. I went last year with the boys, but it was so hot.
0: That midway is always sizzling.
1: Oh, goodness. Yeah, you just find shade and water.
0: Yeah, exactly. Mm-hmm. So what's your favorite thing about the ex?
1: I don't go on the rides anymore because I get sick, so I just watch my kids, and they love it.
0: Oh, so. What's the favorite ride to send them on?
1: Well, they won't go upside down, and so I call them whips. Yeah. But if I'm going to go on, I want to go on the Ferris wheel with them because I don't know why. Or the swings.
0: The swings is
1: my favorite.
0: I love the swings. That is the iconic X
1: ride. It is the best ride ever.
0: I'm terrified of the Ferris wheel.
1: Really?
0: Yes.
1: No, I love the Ferris wheel.
0: I love heights. I love thrills. I love going upside down. I love the slingshot. Like, I love rides. But the Ferris wheel, you're not really strapped in. You just got a bar over your lap. And the seat in front of you always says, do not swing.
1: That's true.
0: And I'm like, oh my God, I'm swinging. Because when it moves.
1: You could probably just get stuck up there.
0: You could. I've seen people get stuck on movies. There's movies. It happens all the time.
1: It does, actually. Or the whole Ferris wheel just falls off and starts rolling.
0: Yeah, and there's no Spider-Man to save us.
1: No.

she's got Charlotte Cardin's The Way We Touch. It's Amanda. We're getting so close to that August-long weekend. Might even see a thunderstorm tonight and tomorrow. 30 degrees, though. We got four more days of this, and then we're back into mid-20s. It won't be as sticky, but it's still going to be super nice. Zed Weather for Aeonian Aesthetics and Massage. Here's Britney Spears, who's decided she's got a career change in mind.

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That Sabrina Carpenter is sounding so good. It's Amanda. We're getting to the hottest part of the day. So here's your reminder. Take a drink of water. If you're at the X right now, go find a water station and take a drink of water because, oh my goodness, with that Humidex, this is getting really sizzling on that Midway. You know, I love this time of year. Every time you drive by the X and you see people on the rides and you roll your windows down, you can hear the screaming as you're driving by. It is so fun. It is so good. This is the height, best part of summer. Finger 11, one thing.

0: That is one of the biggest songs right now. It's been number one on your top six at six lately. We'll see if it's still there tonight. Hey, it's Amanda. We got the X going on, and summertime feeling is at an all-time high. Here's Loud Luxury next to you.
1: Friday night, let me take you out. Show downtown what it's all about. Something kind of like we used to do. 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

0: good. 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It's Amanda. I'm in for Tim Stone. Aaron, you and your family are hitting up the X tonight.
1: Yeah.
0: What's your favorite part? What are you looking forward to the most?
1: Probably trying the different food. It's the first time we'll take our kids, so I'm excited to see how they like it.
0: How old are your kids?
1: 8 and 6.
0: Oh, they're at the fun age.
1: Yeah.
0: That is awesome. Oh, you guys are going to have the best time.
1: Yeah, I hope so.
0: Do you guys ever play the games and stuff that are on the Midway?
1: I never did growing up. We probably will, yeah.
0: I was never allowed to growing up either.
1: Yeah.
0: That's fun. Yeah. What about the food? Have you seen what they're bringing this year?
1: No, I haven't looked.
0: There's a cookies and cream Korean corn dog.
1: Huh. Don't know this. I'll try that one.
0: I mean, it's got the sweet and it's got the salty. I don't know. That's what the X is all about. Trying all these crazy flavors. They always have, though, a dill pickle

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1: So we got this new song from Benson Boone, our boy Benny Boone, as we like to call him. He is known for his backflips and his huge energy. But this new song he's put out, The Time of My Life, it's a slower buildup. And I want to know what you think about it. Should we keep playing it? 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It's my future pick.

0: 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This long weekend, we're rolling it back to the oh-so-cool old school.
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0: To the divas that ruled the charts.
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love her. Taylor Swift, that's from the new Toy Story movie. Now, I am still so shocked that we haven't heard or seen anything from their wedding. It's just proof that if Taylor Swift wanted us to see, she'd show us, just like she's been seen outside a London recording studio lately, working on some music. Hey, it's Amanda. I'm in for Tim Stone. We might see a thunderstorm later tonight and some rain tomorrow with this heat. Wouldn't surprise me if we get another big boomer. We are sitting pretty hot here for the next 3 days, your entire weekend. And then mid-20s, we get a little break from the insane heat. Your Zed weather for Driven Automotive, driven to your satisfaction.

that has been with us from the very beginning, through our teenage awkward years and through our adulthood. We love Jimmy Eat World. That's the middle. Hey, it's Amanda. It is X week. I would love to talk about your scariest rides, the ones that you are terrified to get on to. For me, it's the Ferris wheel. Send me a text. Give me a call. It's Amanda. I'm in for Tim Stone. And I got one of the hottest songs right now. As if this day can't get any hotter. It does. Olivia Dean. So easy. And we got at least 12 songs in a row.

0: That is a summertime classic right there. We got Santana and Chad Kroeger, the lead singer of Nickelback. It's Amanda. I'm in for Tim Stone, and we're talking about the scariest rides at the X. But for me, it's not the salt and pepper. It's not the Gravitron. It's not the one where you go all the way up and you drop down.
1: Oh, my God.
2: I'm terrified of the Ferris wheel. Absolutely terrified. I will go on every single ride but the Ferris wheel.
1: The thing is, with the Ferris wheel, there's nothing strapping you in.
2: Exactly.
1: There's nothing you could. You're left to your own devices. You're in a cup. There's nothing going around your shoulders. There's nothing going around your waist. You're just in there.
2: What if you just fall out?
1: That's exactly it.
2: Because there's a sign. It's on the back of the person that's in front of you's chair that says no rocking. Well, as they're loading people onto this thing, you're rocking. Your feet are going higher than your head.
1: That's right. It's not a swing. It's supposed to be like a cup. And you're going, yeah. So there's nothing preventing me from falling to my doom. I don't like no safety features. I feel a little bit better if it has at least one crappy bar.
2: Yeah.
1: That's in front of you. Then it's like, well, I got this crappy little bar.
2: Yeah.
1: But in the Ferris wheel, yeah, you got nothing.
2: You got nothing. Nothing at all. So I got new Bruno Mars for you, though. This is Risk It All. He's so good at love.

We're not covered in confetti, though. We're fully covered in sweat when you head out to the QCX. Oh, my goodness, that midway is sizzling. Yesterday, I did get quite the tan, but I was sweating from places I didn't know you could sweat from, like my shins. Literally, beads of sweat from my shins running down my ankles. It was a different feeling. So tonight, we might see a thunderstorm. Tomorrow might still be raining, but we are in for a sizzling midway this weekend. By holiday Monday, mid-20s. Looking gorgeous. Here's Zed weather for Boston Pizza. Here's Taylor Swift, The Fate of Ophelia.

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0: you
1: of this. I cannot wait. The Beaches are going to be in town in just a few weeks here, August 19th, 2 days before Shake the Lake, headlining this all-Canadian, all-woman concert, a pre-shake, if you will, and we will have more tickets for you to win. To see this one, Edge of the Earth Live. My name's Amanda. I'm in for Tim Stone coming up in about 10 minutes here. We're going to have your top six at six, big songs of the day.

0: Sean Desmond.
1: He'll be on stage at the Saskatoon X tomorrow night. My name's Amanda. In for Tim Stone. James, what was your favorite go-to ride at the X?
2: We used to do the Gravitron all the time.
1: Oh, nice. I remember I never did get sick from that ride. I don't know why, but I would never risk it again, though.
2: No. It was always who could stand the longest before you'd get sucked back to the wall.
1: Right? And the guy in the middle was always yelling at us to get back, lay back down. And we're always putting limbs up, standing up. Good times, good times. Do you ever win?
2: I was a little guy in high school, so not always, no.
1: It was tough. Is that Sheeran thinking out loud?

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2: 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Top 6. 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